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4: 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It's Trey G from K104. It's DD in the Morning. 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
0: She do got the song of the summer. Young Miami, spin that. It's okay to say something, though, ladies.
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1: K104. Hold on, you ain't heard this yet. Ain't nothing like hearing it for the first time. New Future, Game Time. I think this is the official FIFA anthem, man. Check it out. 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Let's go.
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0: Whoa, now tell me there's a party going on. And y'all start drinking already.
1: We sure did. This is Tawana and Zanaya.
0: All right, Tawana and Zanaya. Where y'all at tonight?
1: We just came from Sonic.
0: There ain't no slushy y'all sipping on. You ain't fooling me.
1: It's a little bit.
0: Hey, let's put a song on for y'all since y'all tuned in. What y'all want to hear?
1: Drake.
0: You heard that, Steve Nice. Ladies want some Drake. Said it's on the way. And tickets on the way for Bryson Tiller. Whoa, keep it on. It's K104.
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DFW's Hip Hop and R&B. Storms again. I pray that this will never end. My love, love, coffee. 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
2: 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Hit I ain't in your beats and you ain't in mine, hit. Yeah, we both outside, that's my type, but

Go bottle for bottle in this junk. Strip club stunt, I'm a stunt hard. 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He Mr. Giddy done. I'm easy's one of one. Fall in love every time we link. He got me sprung.com. 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Yeah, we both outside. 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

0: Welcome to the weekend. It's Kevin for your home for DFW, Survivor R&B, Beatty and the Bay Bay. So FIFA update, see USA big win today, 2-0 over Australia. Alex Freeman talks about the post-goal celebration.
1: I look back and they all start all running. And I'm like, oh my God, I gotta run away from them. They're gonna tackle me. And then we just end up running to the corner flag, and it was so emotional for me because, you know, I think you dream of this moment, and then to finally happen and be able to have such a support system to kind of help you celebrate it, it just means so much.
0: Now, with the win, USA is in the final 32 teams of 48 teams in total, so we made it to the top 32. Do you believe? Keep it locked in. I believe we're going to turn up again. Another episode of that Block Party banging next. Keep it on. It's K104. Let's go.
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0: My brother needs you. Let me tell you what happened.
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0: They're trying to bring up an old injury in my brother's case. He got hurt on the job.
4: Yeah.
0: Yes, the light was off in the parking lot. He dropped a big windshield on his shoulder. Had to go to the hospital.
4: Mm.
0: He's getting cortisone shots twice a week.
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0: Whoa, now, welcome to the nightlife. Welcome to the weekend. 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My man Steve Nice, he the DJ. Got the radio on fire right now, and the phone line's there. What's up?
1: I just want to tell you, y'all having y'all ass off tonight.
0: Man, hey. I'm kicking the weekend off right tonight, baby.
1: I see. Yeah.
0: Appreciate you turning up with us, baby. Who is this?
1: This is Shane.
0: Shane, all right. We're going to keep on banging for you. Shane, where you at?
1: I'm in Frisco.
0: Shout out to everybody turning up in Frisco right now. Keep it on another episode of that Block Party on the way. And Bryson Tiller tickets is K104. Let's go.
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0: There you go, Steve Nice. He the DJ, Cat Daddy. I'm the host. 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What's up?
1: I'm on
0: suicide
1: right now. You give me a shout-out on your radio station. I want Cat Daddy to Ashley. Yeah, that's my station, and that's my bitch, Ashley, yeah.
0: Watch your mouth, baby. You drunk right now?
1: Very much so.
0: Take a shot for your boy. Ashley lit right now.
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0: I hope you got an Uber out there, Ashley. Where the party at? Call it in. Let's go. 817-633-1045. All right. Another episode of that Block Party Banging Next is K104.
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2: 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Hey, Dallas, it's Didi in the morning talking with my dentist, Dr. Phil Harrison. You know what? Dr. Harrison, you just said something to me, and it was the most realest thing any owner, manager, leader would ever say.
5: Yeah.
2: You said that there could be people that have come to Mint Dentistry, and they may not have had the experience they expected.
5: Right, and I think they're going to have it now.
2: Mm-hmm.
5: And I didn't realize how on autopilot things were.
2: Hmm.
5: And I can give a for example. And it's embarrassing. And as a business owner, you kind of have to own it. But when people were calling Mint, and especially people that wanted our orthodontic services, they couldn't get through, which is a blessing on one hand. Like, oh, we're so busy, you can't get in. But it's horrible as a business owner to think that people couldn't get through.
2: Right.
5: And I also feel like we just needed to upgrade everything.
2: Mm-hmm.
5: I just feel like I got complacent and I wasn't upgrading like I am now. And now I'm like full time. Like, how do we get better every single place?
2: Mm-hmm.
5: From how the office smells, to how the office feels, to how the office sounds, to how everybody's dressed, to the doctors that we recruit, and every aspect of it. And I want to invite you out. 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You'll never go anywhere else. Don't be crazy. Come enjoy it. 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
2: There it is.

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0: Birdman and his Cash Money Millionaire, Shining in Diamonds. And Master P and his No Limit Soldiers creeping in the tank. 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
1: It's Didi in the Morning, and I'm talking with my dentist, Dr. Phil Harrison. Okay, can we talk about veneers again? Because everybody and so many people want veneers. And sure. 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It doesn't require a lot of time off if they come to Mint Dentistry.
2: No. Joe got him yesterday, and he's here working right now.
1: I know.
2: It does require a lot of money, though.
1: Okay.
2: They're not cheap. 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
0: 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KMJ, the DJ, said he's going to stir it up for you next, baby. 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
6: 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And look, with Father's Day right around the corner, I got to show

0: driver suddenly hit her. Now, thankfully, Good Samaritan stepped in to help, and she was able to call her parents almost immediately. 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Now, while her dad was focused on protecting his baby girl, Jay Alexander Law was focused on protecting her case. 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

0: DJ going crazy than ones and twos for this Friday night weekend block party. Yes, sir. Ski K104, your home for DFW's hip hop and R&B, Didi and the Bebe Show. I'm your host, the Fly Muchacho Accomplice. And are y'all ready for Father's Day weekend? Let me know. First and foremost, I hope you had a wonderful, happy Juneteenth day today. Did you go to work? Are you still out there partying? Hey, tab it if you tuned in. 817-633-1045. Shout out, you want to get out, song you want on. The Fly Muchacho got you. You know what else I got? I'm more bangers on the way. And some more news I got to give you. That's some FIFA facts for you, all right? 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

0: up? This the big homie Bay Bay, the big fish from K104. 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

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I'm your host, the Fly Muchacho Accomplice. 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

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Never chase bread, chase the vision. Make your word when you see it, be the business. 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Somebody tell the people, Mr. Hemisphere.

bangers back to back tonight for Juneteenth. We celebrating the right way. Whole lot of big station energy going down, man. KMJ, the DJ, been going crazy on them ones and twos. K104, your home for DFW's hip-hop and R&B, Didi and the Bebe Show. I'm your host, the Fly Muchacho Accomplice. And yes, it is Friday night. Let me know how you celebrated Juneteenth. Not only is today Juneteenth, but it's also Father's Day weekend, y'all. Let me know what them weekend plans is looking like. You know, one thing I got a kick out of, though, Drewski put a skit up today, him and Chris Rock. It is hilarious. Y'all be sure and give your boy a follow at Accomplice On Air, man. I had to share it. It's one of them ones, and they talking about the BET Awards. Ooh, you know what's creeping on the come up? I got to give you the info. So keep your ear to the speakers, and I still got

0: drop some FIFA facts. Did you know that World Cup's in town? A lot more bangers on the way. 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

0: Jada DJ. I see what you're trying to do, man. 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And hey, man, everybody's been celebrating. You know, the whole Knicks had a parade for winning the NBA Finals this week. And I think LeBron James was feeling a certain way because he actually took his 2016 Cleveland Cavaliers championship team. He took them on a trip. Like, they done went out the country. He's like, hey, the Knicks ain't going to be the only one celebrating. That is super crazy. Look, I still got to drop some more news you can use. So what you need to do is keep the speakers turned up because a lot more bangers on the way. And don't you touch that dial because I got a lot more for you. 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

0: 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And that's DJ KMJ going crazy. 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

0: 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I'm your host, the Fly Muchacho Accomplice. KMJ the DJ just went crazy, man. I know he banging the speakers out. If you have to get your party on, hey, tap in if you tuned in so we can turn up together. 817-633-1045. Hey, I got to holler at my boy Rick Hustle because I heard he in downtown and Juneteenth is going crazy. So keep your ear to the speakers. Or if there's a shout out you want to get out, or let me know what you celebrating. You know it's Daddy Day this weekend. Yes, sir. 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

0: 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It's Lil D, and we finna turn up for Sunday Funday with K104. 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

0: 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I'm your host, the Fly Muchacho Accomplice. And look, Juneteenth is still going down. People outside celebrating. I'm going to open up these phone lines, man. I heard Rick Hustle was roaming them streets. What's good?
1: Hey, man. Sorry, man. What it is, Muchacho? I've been doing teeth, man.
0: Likewise. You went downtown. What's it looking like?
1: Oh, man, bro. It looked like Wakanda, Tulum, whichever one you want to do, baby. It is looking real good. Real black and brown outside right now, man.
0: Nah, I feel you on that. That's crazy. Hey, so the ladies ready for Father's Day or what? What's it looking like?
1: You know it's Father's Day weekend, bro. The ladies looking for a daddy and not that daddy you thinking of. Partner for real, man.
0: Big facts.
1: Yeah, I'm signed to, I don't know how long, till the laws come, bro. But it's Juneteenth weekend. It's the blackest, brightest weekend of them all. We finna ball tonight, man. You know what I'm saying?
0: Well, happy Juneteenth. I know there's a whole lot of big station energy going down out there in downtown. So if y'all see Rick Hustle out there, be sure and snap a pic and tag at my K104FM. Any shout out you want to get out?
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12: I heard what you said through the grapevine. 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

0: 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It's Lil D, and we finna turn up for Sunday Funday with K104. 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

0: That New Drizzy Drake right there, man, Janice, shut it up. Hey, that's one of my favorite songs off Iceman. I'm going to keep it a buck. K104, your home for DFW's hip-hop and R&B, Didi and the Baby Show. I'm your host, the Fly Muchacho Accomplice, man. And, hey, Father's Day weekend has arrived, y'all. Let me know some good Father's Day gifts. 817-633-1045. Tap in if you tuned in. It's either late Friday night or early Saturday morning. You gotta let me know. But Lamo Banger's on the way. Don't you touch that dial. Big stage.
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9: I used to think about immature things. 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

Little baby Mrs. Trendsetter right there, man. Look, high of 90 degrees, low of 72 on this Saturday. Ooh, I hope y'all ready for Father's Day weekend. Let me know some great gift ideas. 817-633-1045. Here goes that new Coi Leroy, better than yours. Yeah.

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DD in the Bay Bay Show. The crowd controller, KMJ, the DJ. Happy Juneteenth weekend. I hope you enjoyed your federal day off. Your boy still had to go into his day job, you know, because got to make that money on. Anyway, them boys are coming to the city, man. You seen that versus, you know what I'm saying? I wanted to know who you think won that versus between Cash Money and No Limit. I'm a No Limit soldier to the day I die, but Cash Money got Lil Wayne on their side. So, you know, 6-7, 6-8 for all my Mexicans out there, man. Shout out to DJ Accomplice. But they will be coming to the city for that Cash Money No Limit tour, man. Taking over the American Airlines Center. It's going down on Sunday, October 4th, man. Birdman going to be in the building. Masterpiece, Silk Shaka, BG, My Ex, and that boy Mystical.

0: messed up, man. He messed the bag up. You want your chance to kick it with Birdman, Cash Money, Master P, and No Limit. Keep right here at K104. 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All right, on the way, you requested, got to bag it for you. Got that K-Dot squabble up. We got that T.I., what you know, taking it back a little bit, man. And, you know, we always got some new bangers for you, man. Got that Drake Shebang. Keep right here, man. Turn it up. It's K104.
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Right now, gotta break you off that Drizzy Drake. That shebang. 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
1: 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Waking up with the crowd controller, KFJ the DJ, man, and Bryson Tiller. They finally got some new music, man, and he decided to go on tour with it. It's that Neo Trap Soul Tour. It's going to be taking over the Dos Equis Pavilion on Monday, August 31st, man. You and your girls trying to kick it with Bryson Tiller. And it's not just Bryson Tiller. It's always, you know, some extra people on that thing, man. You got Majid Jordan, Ty Dolla $ign, and Austin Mills Live, man. 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

grapevine. Funny thing about your problems, they ain't mine. 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

Shout out to Future and Tyler, man, with that brand new Game Time right here on K104, man. Showing for DFW's Hip Hop and R&B, Didi and the Bay Bay Show. Do you know how big you gotta be to open up for the World Cup? Shout out to Future, man. And he got a new album on the way called The Real Me. He just announced it the other day. We don't know when it's coming out yet, but it's guaranteed to be a banger, man. Speaking of World Cup, USA beat Australia 2-0. They are now officially number one in Group D. DFW and all my international travelers, I need you to hit me right now, 817-633-1045. Who do you have taking the World Cup? I don't know, man. I don't know. I might have to go either Mexico or Brazil.

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can't f no, she thinks she me when she driving the sport. Real over everything, I'm enforced. Lit up the city when I got a torch. I went and got it, I didn't have a choice. I'm from the dirty, we took the north. Step on the second, show no remorse. Straight in the streets when I jump out the porch. Yeah.

Mariah the Scientist, Burner Blue right here, man. K104, it's your home for DFW's hip-hop and R&B, DD and the Bay Bay Show, waking up with the crowd controller, KMJ the DJ. And I want to start off by saying, man, rest in peace to Tay Keith, man, who unfortunately passed at a young age of 29, man. If you, for some reason, don't know who Tay Keith was, man, or is, rather, he was a major producer. Block Boy JB was the kickoff, man. He went on to produce for Drake, Beyonce, and, of course, my city's own Sexy Red, man. But it looks like some news came out that he has not been paid for 13 of Sexy Red's songs, allegedly. This is what they're alleging. Court filings came out today that he hadn't been received any sort of financial compensation for it. Now, the complications come is whether it's between Sexy and him, because they always seem to have a really great relationship, or between Tay Keith and her record label of Rebel Music LLC, which is filed over in Florida. So we're going to see how this play out, man. Let me know right now, man. Do you think that in lieu of his early passing, do you think that Sexy Red owes some responsibility to him and should pay for the songs that he hasn't received compensation for, man? Hit me right now, 817-633-1045. Just keep it right here, man. Turn it up. It's K104.

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0: said that they was going to keep Kyrie, but they would be open to trading Klay Thompson. And it doesn't seem to be that that has changed too much, man. So it was reported earlier this week. The Mavericks want to keep Kyrie Irving by all means necessary to train up Cooper Flagg as the next team lead, man. But they said that they are very, and I mean very, open to trading Klay Thompson, P.J. Washington, Daniel Gafford this offseason, according to Mark Stein. So the 26-27 season is looking a little bit different for the Dallas Mavericks. Man, I want to hear from you. Who is some worthy trades for all the people listed, man? Klay Thompson especially. Who do you want to replace the Klay? Hit me right now, 817-633-1045. On the way, you requested it, got to bang it for you. Got that Big Extra plug. Shout out to the Sixers with the largest, man. Got that K-Dot sizzling that Luther. And then we're going to take it back just a little bit with that little baby gun of that drip too hard. Just keep your radios right here. Turn it up. It's K-104.
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So many rumors about who Janice actually is, man. That's Drake right here on K104. It's KMJ the DJ, man. And I'm going to tell you how you can enter in for a chance to win $2,500 for a brand new summer bag, a luxury bag, as a matter of fact, coming up for you in just a second. But right now, it's Kehlani with Folded. Turn it up. It's K104.

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Somebody tell them people Mr. Hem is here. Whoa, whoa, whoa, whoa, whoa. 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

0: 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Somebody tell them people Mr. Him is here. 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Mr. Him is here. Whoa, whoa, whoa, whoa, whoa, whoa. Mr. Him.
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Keep it right here. Turn it up, man. Let it go.

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11: 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It's Trey G from K104's DD in the Morning. 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

0: down for three big nights. All right, it's going down September 10th. They're taking a break on the 11th, but it's going down the 12th and the 13th. Usher coming along with the Cherries. Chris Brown, keep your shirt on, please. My girl is going to be there. You want your chance to kick it with Chris Brown and Usher, man. Keep it right here at K104 or visit myk104.com, man. On the way, you know you requested it. I got stuff back it for you, man. We got that K-Dot, Not Like Us. Then we're going to take it back to the early 2000s. You know what I'm saying? Them lock-ins, that crime mob, that little scrappy knuck a few buck, man. And then we got to drop some brand new, one of my favorite records of 2026. That Coiler Ray better than yours. Just keep it right here, man. Turn it up. K104.
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0: Man, it's this chick in Florida, of course, who is facing 560 years in prison for letting the plug know that they were being investigated and watched, okay? So it's this lady whose name is Crystal Lawson, 32 years old, man. She is actually a probation officer down in Florida, or was at this point, at the juvenile probation center down there. And she was hired in 2022, man. It looks like between January and May of this year, she illegally accessed the database over 100 times, searching for active criminal cases involving members of drug trafficking rings and letting them know that they was on to them, man. So, DMDEB, I want to hear from you. What would make you do something like that? I need a police officer to call me right now, 817-633-1045. Let me know why somebody would be doing something like that, man. I'm thinking she was getting put through the mattress by somebody in one of them cartels. But, you know, that's a whole nother thing, man. And is 560 years jail time, like, worth it? Call me right now, 817-633-1045. Keep it right here, man. Turn it up. It's K-104.
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0: up? This the big homie Bay Bay, the big fish from K104. 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
2: Yeah. Yeah, yeah. Oh, yeah, yeah. 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It's just matching up to my aesthetics, but you know what I'm saying? Motherfuckers, I need to be appreciating it. It's cool.

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Real over everything, all in force. 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

World Cup, and they've been going to American restaurants trying the food and been like passing out, getting the itis, getting the meat sweats and everything. 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

It's gonna be Cash Money versus No Limit. What side was you on, man? You had Juvie on one side, you had Master P, Silk the Shock on the other. What side was you on, man? I want to hear from you right now, 817-633-1045, man. But it's going down live at the American Airlines Center on Sunday, October 4th, man. Special guest in that thing. Beside Birdman, Master P, the masterminds behind the whole thing. You got Silk Shocker.

cherries. It's time for Usher to feed you cherries and Chris Brown to take you down at the R&B Tour. Catch Usher Raymond

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0: right, let's get into it. 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

said through the grapevine. Funny thing about your problems, they ain't mine. 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
1: Hey, what's poppin', Dallas? What's happening? You know who it is, your dog Trey G from DD in the Morning. And I'm rocking with my guy, Jay Alexander Law at 1-800-INJURED. Man, look around you. All on the highways. You got car wrecks, truck accidents, all of the above. You need somebody that's really going to have your back if you get caught up in a wreck. You need a team that's going to have your back as well. So I had to bring in my guy, man, one of Dallas's own. I'm talking about super legend in the game. He can tell you better than I can. It's the Big T, UCK. Talk to him, big homie.
2: Hey, what's up with Trey G? You already know how we do. Dallas, this ain't nothing new. You seen Jay Alexander Law at 1-800-INJURED all over the city representing Dallas Mavs, the Dallas Stars. They really out here giving back to

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2: Rain on game day doesn't faze Dave. He's already got his poncho. 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

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Oh, my gosh. 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You know the city's out. All the foreigners are in town having a great time, so make sure you show them some love. 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Now, I'm trying to hook y'all up with some good stuff today. We got Bryson Tiller passes on the way, and all you got to do is stay locked in right here with me, Ariel Grande.

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0: I'm trying to go out. I'm trying to motion this ass everywhere. Okay. Anyways, it's going to be a super good Saturday, y'all. I'm excited. We got passes for you. 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And apparently, we got designer bags. 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Y'all always getting good stuff. How come I don't get that? Amy, I want a bag. Anyways, we got some music for you. SZA, Kendrick Lamar, 30 for 30 on the way. Jeezy Plies, Lose My Mind. It's going to be a great freaking day.
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6: Like this.

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0: I know you love that one. Leon Thomas, Chris Brown, Mutt on K104. Your home for DFW's Hip Hop and R&B and Big Laughs with Didi in the morning. Happy Saturday, fam. I know y'all looking forward to a great day. FIFA, the World Cup is happening. The Knicks just won the championship. It's going to be freaking lit in the city. But let me tell you one day that's going to be even crazier. And that's going to be Thursday, August 27th. You want to know why? Because that's when Lil Wayne's coming through, baby. Yes. Lil Wayne, 20 years of Carter Classics. And it ain't just Weezy, baby. No, he's bringing 2 Chainz with him. Oh, yeah. It's going to be a whole mess. And I love it. Thursday, August 27th at the Dickies Arena in my hood, Funky Town, Fort Worth. You want to be in the building? It's all powered by Live Nation. We're going to get you in there for free. All you got to do is keep listening with me, Ariel Grind. These passes are coming up after 12 o'clock. Keep it locked. I'll let you know when to call me. And of course, while you waiting, we're going to keep the music playing.
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0: 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Amy, I'm going to tell you something. You know, I've gotten a few awards and stuff in my lifetime, but can I tell you what I'm most proud of? Is that people who trusted me and they've called you for help.
1: 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It is. So let's hear what Anthony Robinson has to say. I don't know if it's as nice as what Didi just said, but it's super nice, too.
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1: Hey, Dallas, it's Dee Dee in the Morning talking with my dentist, Dr. Phil Harrison. You know what? Dr. Harrison, you just said something to me, and it was the most realest thing any owner, manager, leader would ever say.
2: Yeah.
1: You said that there could be people that have come to Mint Dentistry, and they may not have had the experience they expected.
2: Right, and I think they're going to have it now.
1: Mm-hmm.
2: And I didn't realize how on autopilot things were. And I can give a for example. And it's embarrassing. And as a business owner, you kind of have to own it. But when people were calling Mint, and especially people that wanted our orthodontic services, they couldn't get through, which is a blessing on one hand. Like, oh, we're so busy, you can't get in. But it's horrible as a business owner to think that people couldn't get through.
1: Right.
2: And I also feel like we just needed to upgrade everything. 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And now I'm like full time. Like, how do we get better every single place? From how the office smells to how the office feels and how the office sounds to how everybody's dressed to the doctors that we recruit and every aspect of it. And I want to invite you out. Come get your free teeth whitening. It's going to spoil you. You'll never go anywhere else. Don't be crazy. Come enjoy it. You will not regret it. 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
1: There it is.
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She with small town, I got bigger dream, bigger dream. 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

Tim's, what you need. K104, y'all home for DFW's Hip Hop and R&B and Big Laughs with Didi in the morning. Some of us have to be honest and tell you, listen, I ain't what you need. I ain't what you want. I ain't nothing but trouble and a problem, a headache, toxica. Hola, mi. Me llamo es Ariel Grime. Yes, it is. Anyways, you can follow me on the gram. Do that, because what you really want to do is follow at K104FM, because that's where you're going to see the lineup of the amazing shows and all the passes we're going to give you, because you know that's what we do, especially today. So if you're trying to go see Little Wayne, yes, you heard me, Little Wayne, then you got to keep it locked, baby. Those passes are coming up after 2 o'clock. I ain't going to play with you no more. They're coming up after 2 o'clock. I'm going to give them to you before 3. That's the clue I'm going to give you. So you got to be listening, all right? Just keep it locked.

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we get so deep so fast? Hey, stop playing, I beat you up. You be on some toxic, but I cannot get off this. 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
2: 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Let's hear about his job.
3: A lot of these companies hire drivers, they are riding dirty. So in this particular case, we had a client that got hit, was injured, and we found out that that driver did not have a proper license to even drive that 18-wheeler. It's crazy. So in these cases, we will get the inspection and crash history so we can dig a little deeper into these trucking companies to see if they have a pattern of this. And lo and behold, in this particular case, that trucking company had a bad habit of hiring people without the proper training, proper license. And we were able to build a case on that. And at the end of the day, that helped the client get paid.
2: James is going to find all the dirt. He's going to know.

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0: The Father's Day weekend edition is K104, your home for DFW's hip hop, R&B, DD, and the Bay Bay show. Shout out to everybody in town, from out of town, maybe even out the country. FIFA taking over the city. And folks from England having a good time at Six Flags.
1: American theme parks are next level. We just got off the Mr. Freeze ride behind me at Six Flags in Dallas. But look how big some of these rides are. It's absolutely incredible. It's bigger than any rides they have in the UK.
0: Hey, you think they got some good rides at Six Flags, bro? Wait till you get on Harry Hines, man.

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1: 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Okay, so Dr. Harrison, somebody said to me, gosh, you guys have been doing commercials for a long time. How long have you been here?
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1: From Mississippi with that money, Alabama, Louisiana. 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These niggas throwing it, right? 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
1: Yeah, but you can't shoot nothing under 200. 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
0: Might get you in the dice game for $100. 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Can't wait. The IG will be bussing. 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

0: 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Check this out.
1: American theme parks are next level. We just got off the Mr. Freeze ride behind me at Six Flags in Dallas. But look how big some of these rides are. It's absolutely incredible. It's bigger than any rides they have in the UK.
0: Hey, you think the rides at Six Flags crazy, man? Wait till you try the ones at Harry Hans. Check that out. On the Argentina, Austria play on Sunday. Another FIFA update on the way. I think it's sound about to bang. Whoa, keep it on. It's K104.
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0: in love at least a couple times and write a scientist. Is it a crime? 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Father's Day weekend. Please call in and shout out your pops for Father's Day. Tell me why you love him so much and why he is the best dad in the DFW. It's crazy. We did this for Mother's Day and the phone lines was lit. We did it for graduation. These lines was lit. Too lit. For Father's Day, nothing. Call in and shout out your pops. 817-633-1045. You know he's tuned in, banging K104. Shout him out, let him know how much you love him. We're going to keep on banging. Big X, the largest on the way, new Drake, Janice, STFU, and shoot, whatever else you say, I'll play. Let me know. This is your K104. Y'all want to party tonight,
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6: 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And look, with Father's Day right around the corner, I got to

0: driver suddenly hit her. Now, thankfully, Good Samaritan stepped in to help, and she was able to call her parents almost immediately. 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Now, while her dad was focused on protecting his baby girl, J. Alexander Law was focused on protecting her case. 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
1: 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The TV stayed on, volume low.

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0: 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Mr. Hem is here.
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0: Mr.

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Big Master P vibe, no limit. 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
0: On the couch with my favorite sinner. 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

0: Show my man Slim Thousand. Yeah, he the DJ Cat Daddy. I'm the host, baby. This is your show. This is your K-104. And this is my man Lil Boosie. 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
0: Lil Boosie got a minute.

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2: 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It's your man Trey G. And you know, I can't go anywhere in Dallas without seeing my guy, man. Showing love to the city, giving back. And now he's right here at the K104 studios. It's attorney Josh Alexander from J. Alexander Law at 1-800-INJURED.
3: Thanks, Trey. 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
2: Yes, indeed, man. Now, you're always uplifting folks in the community and especially standing on business for the people after an accident. You know how it affects them too, man. It affects their job, their bills.
3: Exactly, Trey. You know, when someone's been hurt in an accident, we often think it's just about the injury. The harsh reality is the paycheck stops coming in, those medical bills, they pile up, and there's a huge amount of stress that's put on that family. Our job is to step in, we shoulder that burden, and we make sure our client can focus on the healing process and getting back to their lives. At J. Alexander Law, you already know we stand on our business. We don't make excuses, we just get results.
2: Hey, you heard it here, man. J. Alexander has your back. So DFW, after an accident, there's really only one number to call, and that's my attorney, J. Alexander Law at 1-800-INJURED. And it's easy to remember, too, 1-800-INJURED.
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5: All right, turn it up. 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